It's a lie, a fantasy we create about people and places as we like them to be. But you know what truth is? It's that little baby you're holding, and it's that man you fought with this morning, the same one you're going to make love with tonight.

kahit naka pinapaikot na

0: Now that we're friends, I've decided to make you my new project.
1: Oh, you really don't have to do that.
0: I know. That's what makes me so nice.
2: Whenever I see someone less fortunate than I, and let's face it, right, who isn't less fortunate than I? My tender heart tends to start to bleed. And when someone needs a makeover, I simply have to take over. I know exactly what they need. And even in your case, though it

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0: What you doing over here?
1: Yo, I'm holding this spot for Fat Joe. They got the ill house. Terror Squad be coming through.
0: They got a clump in here.
2: Yeah.
3: I
1: ain't lying.
0: Yo, true story.

0: look, y'all got to calm down, man. Listen, I just got orders from Fat Joe himself.
1: What?
0: Right now ain't nobody else getting in.
1: What?
0: We at capacity.
1: What?
0: That mean we full.
2: Ah! Oh. Everybody get up in here. Let me hear, yeah!
1: Yeah!
0: Calm down, man.
3: Oh,

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You ready? I used to pray for times like this, to rhyme like this, so I had to grind like that, to shine like this, in a matter of time I spent on some locked up shit, in the back of the paddy wagon, cuffs locked on wrist, see my dreams unfold, nightmares come true, it was time to marry the game, and I said, yeah, I do, if you want it, you gotta see it with a clear eye view, got shorty.

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0: 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Yeah, y'all see me out here. For real. 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
1: You know it.
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1: I don't know.
0: Call someone.
1: Call her?
0: Call someone, okay. Baby. My watch is broke.
2: Where's she at?
0: Right,
1: I'm not
0: where's
1: trying she to. She's right here. She's right here. Come on.
0: Put the camera down. Man, we ain't got time to be fighting.
2: Are you fucking dumb?
1: I'm.
2: Can you stop?
1: I'm trying to capture the moment.
2: To go. Oh.

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3: Yo, Sado. 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
4: Big sexy. 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

0: Now, boys, don't get into any trouble while Mommy and Daddy are gone. 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

0: Listen up, everybody. Tony Billy Boy has been in prison for 25 years. He's only been out for 3 days. The last time you were a free man, the Brooklyn Dodgers were still the Brooklyn Dodgers, and Eisenhower was your president. Laura, Amanda's intrigued with Billy Boy. Billy Boy, ask Amanda for a date.
1: We could go to the Paramount, maybe.
2: There is no more Brooklyn Paramount. It's been taken over by some college.
1: Or the Albee.
2: That's gone, too. You're a regular Rip Van Winkle, aren't you?

0: There's too many ghosts.
1: It's what I know. This and the can.
0: We could go to Florida, or we could go out west.
1: What are you telling me? When did this become...

0: Mr. Reynolds, excuse me, but there's something going on in the sculpture class. I think you ought to check it out.
1: I've wanted you to see it so many times, but I finally think it's done.
2: Tell me what you think of it.
3: Oh, it's wonderful.
2: This is how I see you.

Lots of